0: changing. From the misuse of AI and the rise of deepfakes to the dangerous spread of misinformation, it's getting harder for Canadians to separate fact from fiction. That's why having a trustworthy news source is vital. 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

0: August 22nd for a special screening of the Tragically Hip's final concert. 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

104.9 The Wolf welcomes Foo Fighters September 15th at Mosaic Stadium with Queens of the Stone Age. 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
1: The CBC and the Tragically Hip present The Tragically Hip, a national celebration. 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
2: 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Thousands have expressed concerns about an AI data center in Moose Jaw's Valley View area. 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

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And you're invited if you can get on the guest list. 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

0: point in the day is it too early to eat a blizzard? Yesterday, Dairy Queen brought some into work.
1: Yeah.
0: And I wasn't here when they came.
1: Right.
0: And so it's still in the freezer.
1: Uh-huh.
0: Is it too early to eat a blizzard right now?
1: No.
0: So you're saying right now I could eat a blizzard?
1: Evan, you're an adult. You can do whatever you want.
0: Whatever time of the day.
1: Yeah.
0: I'm going to have a blizzard.
1: Whenever you want. Have your blizzard now.
0: You're gonna judge me.
1: I will
0: see you.
1: You'll judge
0: me completely. It's like me judging you with your hospital pants. You're gonna judge me for eating a blizzard.
1: Evan, I'm not as judgmental as you are. 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
1: The CBC and the Tragically Hip present The Tragically Hip, a national celebration. 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
1: The CBC and the Tragically Hip present The Tragically Hip, a national celebration. 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

0: point in the day is it too early to eat a blizzard? Yesterday, Dairy Queen brought some into work.
1: Yeah.
0: And I wasn't here when they came.
1: Right.
0: And so it's still in the freezer.
1: Uh-huh.
0: Is it too early to eat a blizzard right now?
1: No.
0: So you're saying right now I could eat a blizzard?
1: Evan, you're an adult. You can do whatever you want.
0: Whatever time of the day.
1: Yeah.
0: I can have a blizzard.
1: Whenever you want. Have your blizzard now.
0: You're gonna judge me.
1: I will
0: see you.
1: You'll judge me completely.
0: It's like me judging you with your hospital pants. You're gonna judge me for eating a blizzard.
1: Evan, I'm not as judgmental as you are. That's a lie.
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1: At what point in the day is it too early to eat a blizzard? 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
2: Yeah.
1: And I wasn't here when they came.
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1: And so it's still in the freezer.
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1: 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It's like me judging you with your hospital pants. You're gonna judge me for eating a blizzard.
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0: 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And you're invited if you can get on the guest list. 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
1: Happy Monday, everyone!
2: Hi. That's Tool. Who's happy? Happy with Tool.
1: Just happy. Let's get at it.
2: No.
1: No.
2: Don't.
3: Mondays.
2: Don't.
3: Somebody has a case of the Mondays.
2: It sounds like you, I think.
1: Who?
2: You.
1: Me? I started off cheery and bright. You're the one who put in the goth music. The music that makes me want to cry.
2: Goth music. You're goth music.
1: Actually, Tool was kind of goth music at that time. They were like the weirdos.
2: Yeah, it doesn't mean they're goth.
1: Yeah. When do you think Tool became mainstream? Like 10,000 Days is when they became mainstream, right?
2: Yeah, I would say that's when it was. Yeah.
1: Before that, they were still very underground.
2: Well, but you're going to remember, too, they were selling out big arenas, though.
1: Well, I mean, they were headlining big festivals and stuff.
2: Right,
1: yeah.
2: So
1: but yeah.
2: I think that's when Parabola era.
1: I didn't get on board with them until like 10,000 Days.
2: Oh,
1: like,
2: really?
1: I knew of them before that, and I knew of their music, but I didn't really fall in love with them until that album came out. And then that's
2: Lateralis is what I was thinking of. Parabola, Lateralis. So yeah, because I think Lateralis is what really launched them. Because, yeah, that's a Parabola was on the album and Schism.
1: Right.
2: So
1: we're
2: I
1: nerds,
2: think
1: huh?
2: That's when it started for Tool.
1: Yeah.
2: But you know, Undertow, no, that was their first one. So
1: that was
2: their
1: first one.
2: That's Anima, I guess, would be their second one.
1: I guess, like,
2: one.
1: When Sober came out.
2: Well, that would be from 96.
1: And that was, like, their first mainstream-ish song.
2: That one.
1: And Schism.
2: Well, you got Stinkfist.
1: Oh, yeah, Stinkfist.
2: 46 and 2.
1: God, they have so many good songs.
2: They got a few.
1: They got a couple. Not party music, though. Like,
2: Sober. If you say Sober, but that one came out on Undertow.
1: They're one of those bands that I remember everybody was trying to push on me. Like,
2: right.
1: for a while, everybody was like, "You gotta listen to Tool, man. You're gonna like them." And I'd be like, "Shut up! I'm not gonna like Tool." And then I listened to them. I was like, "Shut up."
2: They're pretty good, man.
1: They're pretty good, and they're going to change my musical taste forever. But shut up!
2: But I still think, 10,000 Days was really, I think for more people than even Lateralis would have been.
1: And it had glasses on the cover, and it was like a
2: booklet
1: 3D booklet.
2: Yeah, it was pretty cool.
1: For stoners.
2: Sure was,
1: God,
2: man.
1: We were all high, huh?
2: Yeah, you were.
1: Okay.
2: You kids and your drugs.
1: Let's do,
2: Don't do drugs.
1: Don't do drugs.
2: Do news.
1: Okay.
0: From the sasktoday.ca newsroom, this is Wolf News.
1: A weapons call downtown that led to the lockdown of Cornwall Center Saturday afternoon ended up being started by cap guns. I think we're a little on edge.
2: Well, yeah, and maybe if the kids were painting them colors too, who knows?
1: I don't know. Regina police received a call of a possible firearms offense on the 2100 block of Saskatchewan Drive shortly after 5 p.m. Individuals with cap guns were located and the firearms concerns were deemed unfounded. Federal Conservative leader Pierre Poilievre is calling for the government to extend the suspension of the federal fuel excise tax for at least another 10 months. Hey, I got to agree. I like paying 10 cents a liter less.
2: Because I'd like to pay even less than that.
1: Yeah, me too. And if they don't, and if they bring back tax, then that means everything's going to go up 10 cents from where it is now.
2: And that's a lot.
1: And we don't want that. It all started when Mark Carney and the Liberals suspended the tax in April once prices spiked in the wake of the U.S. and Israel attacking Iran. And Hayden Panettiere has died at the age of 36. Panettiere's father announced the death of the Nashville and Hero star in a statement yesterday. No cause of death was announced. You may also know her from movies like I Love You, Beth Cooper. She was a star of that one. And Remember the Titans. She was in that. Panettiere had been very open about her struggles with depression and addiction in the past. That's Wolf News. You can find more local news at sasktoday.ca.
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2: Well, not really the outcome the Riders were expecting on Saturday against Hamilton. Ticats beat the Riders 26-19. Riders are now in second place in the West, 2 points behind the Elks. Other winners over the weekend, Bombers and Elks. Blue Bombers, I guess. Regina Thunder beat Calgary Colts 27-9 yesterday. Saskatoon Berries are WCBL champions. They swept the Sylvan Lake Gulls. Team Saskatchewan is heading home from Medicine Hat with plenty to celebrate. Saskatchewan Saskatchewan finished fifth overall at the Special Olympics Canada Summer Games, collecting 57 medals, 22 gold, 17 silver, and 18 bronze over the week-long competition. And the Blue Jays went 2-1 over the weekend with the Yankees. They have the day off today. Jays now sit one game back of a wild card position. They were in a wild card position. They were tied for one. And then they lost yesterday. Well, pretty exciting times. For more local sports, head to sportscage.com.
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1: Okay, today going for a high of 23. There's a chance of showers or thunderstorms this afternoon. 7 with a few clouds tonight, 26 and sunny tomorrow, 30 on Wednesday. So we're not done with that 30-degree weather yet, huh? Mainly sunny right now. I'm not going to say it's mainly sunny. I'm going to say it's mainly clear. Doesn't look very sunny out there yet. And 9 at the Wolf.
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4: Letter

0: not really a good game for the Riders on Saturday.
1: You know,
0: they can't all be good. And listen, you can't always be dialed in. Trevor Harris had a pretty rough fourth quarter. He looked great in the third, I thought, but not great. And in the second.
1: There was just a spark missing.
0: Mm-hmm.
1: You know?
0: Looks like they didn't want it.
1: Yeah, and it's so funny, too, because Rider fans be Rider fans, and there's always a few that overreact.
0: Oh, yeah.
1: It's just like, calm down. We're still one of the best teams in the CFL.
0: Mm-hmm. We're like, second overall in the West.
1: Right. It's not the end.
0: No.
1: All right. Last time I checked, there's still lots of football left.
0: Yeah. And they've been pretty dialed up until this point.
1: The CFL can be wonky.
0: Sure can be.
1: It can change very quickly.
0: Sure can.
1: So,
0: but Hamilton, they own that fourth quarter.
1: It's not like we got to be worried about Hamilton moving forward.
0: No.
1: Worried about Edmonton, worried about Montreal. Okay.
0: Worried about Winnipeg. I think they're in third. I think that's who's sitting 2 points behind right now.
1: I thought they lost.
0: Oh, no. Winnipeg Blue Bombers won. They won on the weekend.
1: Oh.
0: Yeah. They won 33-21 over Ottawa. And so when I look at the standings here, yeah, it is. It is Winnipeg. They are 2 points behind the Riders right now.
1: You know what, though?
0: What, Chad?
1: The CFL is a better place when the Bombers are competing.
0: It is, because they, you know what? They draw big crowds.
1: And I like it when there's that heated Riders-Bombers rivalry going.
0: Sure.
1: When one is way up and one is way down, it's not as fun.
0: Mm-hmm.
1: But when they're both fighting it out, listen. It is kind of fun seeing the Bombers really struggle. Like, there is something there to that.
0: Mm.
1: But I like it when they're both kind of, when they're battling it out, you know?
0: It's a good thing. It's good for the league.
1: It's good for the league. It's good for the Riders. It's good for everyone. So we'll see where this goes forward. But listen, calm down. You don't need to post on social media about anything quite yet.
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0: At one point, she was a household name, and then in recent years, definitely is I guess, taken a back seat to things. Hayden Panettiere dying at the age of 36. This is Hayden Panettiere, if you don't know. She was in the movie or in the TV show Heroes. That's where she first became famous.
1: Oh, okay, yeah.
0: And then she was later on that show Nashville. She was, you know, the young hot superstar in that one.
1: Oh, okay.
0: And then she was also in I Love You, Beth Cooper.
1: Scream.
0: Yeah,
1: that's where I know her from.
0: Two of the Scream movies.
1: That's how I know her.
0: She was also the daughter in Remember the Titans, the daughter of the coach. So yeah, I mean, and it's crazy. 36 is very young, and it's not known exactly what happened.
1: She was in video games too. She voiced video games.
0: She was in A Bug's Life too. She was
1: really?
0: One of the voices in A Bug's Life.
1: Oh, Anyway,
0: I didn't. Didn't know any of that, but I know she had struggled with addiction and depression in the past.
1: Right.
0: And she was also married to the boxer Vladimir Klitschko.
1: Oh, really?
0: Yeah. I think did he go on to be like, he was like the mayor of Kiev in Ukraine or something. I don't know.
1: What?
0: He was involved with the Ukraine war. Like he lives in Ukraine now. He went back to Ukraine. Like, they're not married anymore, and
1: right.
0: with her, and has custody of her daughter. So, but he has a crazy story, too. Anyway.
1: Yeah, she would have turned 37 on August 21st.
0: Yeah, this Friday.
1: Yeah.
0: Isn't that nuts? Like, that's, I 36 years old.
1: Speculate what you want, right?
0: Well, we haven't heard anything.
1: No, but, like, her father, Skip. In his announcement that was shared with ABC, it's like, it is with profound sadness that we share the tragic passing of our beloved Hayden.
0: Yeah.
1: Right? So we don't know. You're right. There could be many different things that it could be, but it's sad either way.
0: I'm just realizing now, just, she really did disappear off, like,
1: you hadn't heard from her in a long time. Like, outside of those couple of Scream movies, right? Like, wouldn't that be, that's more recent than Nashville, isn't it?
0: I don't know.
1: I didn't watch that show.
0: Nashville was like 2015 ish, like around there. We watched Nashville too. I don't know why.
1: I know.
0: I watched it and I was like, what a horrible show. But I still got hooked on it.
1: I would refuse.
0: One of those ones. Anyway, Hayden Panettiere dead at the age of 36.
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0: is Wolf News.
1: A weapons call downtown that led to the lockdown of Cornwall Center Saturday afternoon ended up being started by cap guns. Regina police received a call of a possible firearms offense on the 2100 block of Saskatchewan Drive shortly after 5 p.m. Individuals with cap guns were located and the firearms concerns were deemed unfounded. Federal Conservative leader Pierre Poilievre is calling for the government to extend the suspension of the federal fuel excise tax for at least another 10 months. Prime Minister Carney and the Liberals suspended the tax in April, once prices spiked in the wake of the U.S. and Israel attacking Iran. And Hayden Panettiere has died at the age of 36. Panettiere's father announced the death of the Nashville and Hero star in a statement yesterday. No cause of death was announced. That's Wolf News. For more local news, head to sasktoday.ca.
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2: Well, not really the outcome the Riders were expecting on Saturday against Hamilton, but Ticats ended up winning, beating the Riders 26-19. Riders are now in second place in the West, 2 points behind the Elks. Other winners over the weekend, Blue Bombers and the Elks. Regina Thunder beat Calgary Colts 27-9 yesterday. The Saskatoon Berries are WCBL champions. They swept the Sylvan Lake Gulls. They were even able to win it at home. Team Saskatchewan is heading home from Medicine Hat with plenty to celebrate. Saskatchewan finished fifth overall at the Special Olympics Canada Summer Games, collecting 57 medals, 22 gold, 17 silver, and 18 bronze over the week-long competition. Blue Jays went 2-1 over the weekend against the Yankees. They have the day off today. They sit one game back of a wild card position. And the Canadian women beat the U.S. to win the Flag Football World Championship. And the Canadian men earned a berth to the L.A. 2028 Olympics, the women as well. Canada ended up beating Mexico to finish third. For more local sports, head to sportscage.com.
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1: 23, the high today with a chance of showers, maybe a thunder shower, we'll see. 7 with a few clouds tonight, 26 and sunny tomorrow. We might see 30 on Wednesday. Right now, mainly sunny and 9 at the Wolf.
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1: Gordy Johnson and Big Sugar playing the Living Skies Music Festival this weekend.
2: Uh-huh.
1: And Gordy Johnson, this guy is a road warrior.
2: This guy wants to make the shows happen.
1: He's on a plane, ready to fly up to, I'm assuming, probably Regina and then to Yorkton, I would guess.
2: I would guess that's where, yeah.
1: And he...
2: Because he lives in Texas.
1: He lives in Austin, yeah. And then he makes... he sits on the plane for 9 hours before they take off. Because that's air travel nowadays.
2: Hmm.
1: He gets sick of it. He's like, I don't know if I'm going to make this show. So he rented a car in Colorado Springs and drove all the way up to Yorkton.
2: How many? 12 hours?
1: Something like that.
2: 14
1: and he drove
2: hours?
1: Like, just straight up.
2: Yeah.
1: That's dedication.
2: Oh, for sure it is.
1: Because you know a lot of musicians would have just canceled.
2: Yeah.
1: They just would have been like, nah, it's just not happening.
2: That's why everyone loves Gordy.
1: Gordy's a good guy.
2: You don't hear anyone say anything bad about Gordy. Anyone that works in media at all.
1: He's a every time I've ever met him, he's always been very nice.
2: Super kind.
1: Very cordial.
2: Yeah.
1: A little weird sometimes, but that's okay. You expect that. Expect people. I remember one time walking into a room, a dressing room, and he was just sitting there with a guitar. This would have been like in the early 2000s. And I walk into the dressing room and he's sitting there with an acoustic guitar and he's singing every note he's playing. So he's just kind of going along, playing a random guitar riff, and he's singing every single note. That's how well he knows the guitar and his voice.
2: Right.
1: Like that's how just in tune they are. It's amazing to watch. And he has the loudest guitar on earth.
2: The guy doesn't even need to use a monitor.
1: He doesn't, yeah.
2: No.
1: That's
2: a legit thing.
1: It's so loud that, and he wears all the, and he has all the finger picks too.
2: Yeah.
1: So he just slams the guitar.
2: I still can't believe though, like you said earlier, the fact that he was 9 hours on a plane already and then needed to jump in a vehicle and drive that far just to play a gig. Like that's true dedication, and everyone should have a whole new, respect, a bunch more respect, I guess.
1: Well,
2: for Gordy.
1: I hate to say it too, but like Gordy Johnson, he's not a spring chicken anymore.
2: No.
1: You know, he's 62 years old.
2: Is
1: and he did that. Yeah.
2: 62. Wow.
1: I know. Doesn't that make you feel old too?
2: Kinda.
1: Yeah.
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1: Lots of baseball stuff to get to here. Like, the Jays are doing very well right now. I mean, 5-2 over their last 7 games. That's pretty good, you know, going with the Yankees and the Red Sox. Mm-hmm. But how about this over the weekend? Joshua Baez, he plays with the Cardinals. It was, pardon me, he's a AAA player, was just called up to the Cardinals. Mm-hmm. His first at-bat on his first MLB pitch hammers a home run. But it doesn't stop there because he had 2 other at-bats. And he hit 2 more home runs. 3 home runs, the very first player ever in MLB history to hit 3 home runs in their MLB debut.
2: It's crazy.
1: That is crazy. Like,
2: his first one is 450 feet, by the way.
1: I was just going to say, his first one was an absolute bomb.
2: Yeah.
1: The MLB announced yesterday the passing of Tommy John. He was in the MLB for 26 seasons with the surgeries named after, which is crazy. But he'd been around for a while. He injured his elbow in 1974, received the first type of, the first Tommy John surgery.
2: Yeah, which was, career ending for many before that.
1: Right.
2: You know, and since then, it's still... although it seems like almost every pitcher gets it now.
1: Seems like it. And it's happening more and more to younger pitchers, too. And how about this when it comes to some local news, just because I know I'm friends with some of the family of Carter Beck. But so he hit his first RBI, his first home run as a pro player, which is pretty cool. Then later, Reed Beck, Carter's younger brother, middle brother, I guess, wrapped up his rookie season with the Saskatoon Berries. Huh. Celebrating their first WCBL championship. And their youngest brother's 15. He's going to play with Team Saskatchewan and PEI right away.
2: In what?
1: For ball. It's all
2: genetics,
1: just,
2: huh?
1: Oh, yeah, must be, right?
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0: 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This is Wolf News.
1: A weapons call downtown that led to the lockdown of Cornwall Center Saturday afternoon ended up being started by cap guns. Regina police received a call of a possible firearms offense in the 2100 block of Saskatchewan Drive shortly after 5 p.m. Individuals with cap guns were located and the firearms concerns were deemed unfounded. Federal Conservative leader Pierre Poilievre is calling for the government to extend the suspension of the federal fuel excise tax for at least another 10 months. Prime Minister Carney and the Liberals suspended the tax in April once prices spiked in the wake of the U.S. and Iran and Israel attacking Iran. And Hayden Panettiere has died at the age of 36. Panettiere's father announced the death of the Nashville and Hero star in a statement yesterday. No cause of death was announced. She also starred in the hit movies I Love You, Beth Cooper and Remember the Titans. Panettiere had been very open about her struggles with depression and addiction in the past. That's Wolf News. You can find more local news at sasktoday.ca.
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2: Well, not really the outcome the Riders were expecting on Saturday against Hamilton. The Ticats beat the Riders 26-19. It's a thing, right? It's sports. It could be anyone's game any day. You just never know,
1: I guess.
2: Right? It's the way it works. Riders are in second place in the West, 2 points behind the Elks. Other winners over the weekend, Blue Bombers and Elks. Regina Thunder beat Calgary Colts 27-9. Saskatoon Berries are WCBL champions. They swept the Sylvan Lake Gulls. Team Saskatchewan is heading home from Medicine Hat with plenty to celebrate. Saskatchewan finished fifth overall at the Special Olympics Canada Summer Games, collecting 57 medals, 22 gold, 17 silver, and 18 bronze. Blue Jays went 2-1 over the weekend against the Yankees. They have the day off today. They now sit one game back of a wild card position. And the Canadian women beat the U.S. to win the Flag Football World Championship. They did claim a spot at the L.A. 2028 Olympics. The Canadian men earned a berth at the Olympics as well, beating Mexico to finish third. For more local sports, head to sportscage.com.
0: This is Wolf Weather.
1: 23 with a chance of showers, maybe a thunderstorm this afternoon. 7 with a few clouds overnight tonight. 26 and mainly sunny tomorrow. 30 maybe on Wednesday. A little foggy out there right now. It's 11 at the Wolf.
0: This is Wolf Traffic.
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2: Let's see here. Looking like right now it's only the construction that is affecting stuff. So anything you see, let us know. 306-936-9653.
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1: If you're traveling down in the United States, air travel-wise, just know that the air traffic controller that may be guiding your plane is likely a computer game expert. Back in April, the Department of Transportation in the States announced that they're starting a recruiting program to employ fans of computer games to safeguard U.S. aviation. So, air traffic controllers. And they did. They hired over 2,000 of the best and brightest candidates in the pipeline, is what they say, that are big video gamers. So that was how they started it. They recruited video gamers through advertising and things like that. So, yeah, flight simulator. People who played Flight Simulator, a lot of them are air traffic controllers now, which is terrifying because I've played Flight Simulator and I've simulated terrible flights. And that's not good.
2: Well, they're probably not looking at people like you. They're probably following along people that are doing very well with the game.
1: What do you mean?
2: Maybe that's why they introduced that, you know, and like
1: maybe
2: to try and find people and recruit them.
1: They're looking at people's crash ratings and stuff on Flight Simulator.
2: Yeah, like it's like GTA, right? Like games like that. It's like, oh, this guy good at doing bad things.
1: They also said that they did a recruitment video from April showed scenes from games including Fortnite and Madden, and said you've been training for this.
2: Right.
1: That's what they told people.
2: No, that's funny. Whatever. Hey, listen, yes. Video games lead to a lot of good things. This is proof.
1: We've said before, video games aren't all bad.
2: No.
1: I mean, they lead to dexterity of the hands.
2: An addiction to Mountain Dew.
1: Of course, Mountain Dew. Yeah.
2: I hate Mountain Dew.
1: Actually, to tell you the truth, I probably haven't had Mountain Dew. I can't remember the last time I did.
2: I can probably count on one hand how many times I've had Mountain Dew in my life.
1: You didn't have Mountain Dew Code Red?
2: No.
1: Code Red was the best Mountain Dew. That was the only one I ever
2: had. Listen, I didn't buy into the pop fads unless it was Crystal Clear Pepsi. Then I enjoyed it.
1: Oh, that one lived, didn't it?
2: Oh, yeah.
1: Yeah.
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0: Chad and Evan on The Wolf.
1: Well, there's all sorts of collaborations, I guess, that happen with food and beverages. Mm-hmm. And Budweiser has made a beer that is made out of old baseball bats. So they've brewed the beer this way. But you're not going to find the chunks of wood in it, obviously. But the Beechwood Reserve, they released this with the annual Field of Dreams game, which just happened over the weekend in Iowa. You know, just like the movie. But yeah, so the batch has been brewed using chips from MLB authenticated baseball bats. Budweiser typically uses Beechwood chips used in its production, but swapped them out this time for the baseball bats.
2: So like,
1: what is that, Marucci or whatever? Maruki, whatever. Anyway.
2: Yeah, Marucci. There's, would it taste like pine tar?
1: I don't actually know. So it was just made available at the game. But it now will be limited to select stores across Iowa, Minnesota, and Pennsylvania because it was the Twins and Phillies that were playing. So it's probably sold out even already, or once it's released, it'll be sold out right away. But yeah, they wanted to create something different that reflected Budweiser's deep-rooted connection to baseball, and they figured bats were the best way to do it.
2: I just don't understand how bats taste.
1: Okay, never mind. I'll keep that one to myself. Sometimes it can get you in trouble, right?
2: Yeah.
1: Touchy subject still.
2: I think I just don't...
1: Trying something new, Chad.
2: Sometimes we try too many new things. 104.9.

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1: A weapons call downtown that led to the lockdown of Cornwall Center Saturday afternoon ended up being started by cap guns. Regina police received a call of a possible firearms offense on the 2100 block of Saskatchewan Drive shortly after 5 p.m. Individuals with cap guns were located and the firearms concerns were deemed unfounded. Federal Conservative leader Pierre Poilievre is calling for the government to extend the suspension of the federal fuel excise tax for at least another 10 months. Prime Minister Carney and the Liberals suspended the tax in April once prices spiked in the wake of the U.S. and Israel attacking Iran. And Hayden Panettiere has died at the age of 36. Panettiere's father announced the death of the Nashville and Hero star in a statement yesterday. No cause of death was announced. However, TMZ is reporting that she was discovered in cardiac arrest from an alleged overdose. So I'm sure we'll find out more as the days go by. She also starred in the hit movies I Love You, Beth Cooper, Remember the Titans. She had been very open about her struggles with depression and addiction in the past. That's Wolf News. You can find more local news at sasktoday.ca.
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3: Well, not the outcome the Riders weren't expecting on Saturday against Hamilton. The Ticats ended up beating the Riders 26-19. Riders are now in second place in the West, 2 points behind the Elks. Other winners over the weekend, the Blue Bombers and Elks. Regina Thunder beat Calgary Colts 27-9 yesterday. They are now sitting 2-0. Saskatoon Berries are WCBL champions. They swept the Sylvan Lake Gulls. They won her at home yesterday even. You know? That's exciting.
1: Yes.
3: Team Saskatchewan is heading home from Medicine Hat with plenty to celebrate. Saskatchewan finished fifth overall at the Special Olympics Canada Summer Games, collecting 57 medals, 22 gold, 17 silver, and 18 bronze over the week-long competition. Blue Jays went 2-1 over the weekend with the Yankees. They have the day off today. Jays now sit one game back of a wild card position. And the Canadian women beat the U.S. to win Flag Football World Championship. Canadian men earned a berth to the L.A. 2028 Olympics by beating Mexico and finishing third. And obviously the women earned a berth as well by winning the whole tournament. For more local sports, head to sportscage.com.
2: This is Wolf Weather.
1: Chance of showers today, maybe a thunderstorm. 23 the high, 7 overnight tonight with a few clouds. 26 and sunny tomorrow. 30 with a mix of sun and cloud expected on Wednesday. A little misty out there right now, and 12 at the Wolf.

0: Breakfast with Chad and Evan.
1: Here's kind of a crazy story out of Belgium. Some construction workers were working on this site, and they found a sealed vault inside a chest bricked into a cellar wall. So what they were doing is they were putting in new sewage pipes beneath what was a former brewery owner's villa. Uh-huh. Property now belongs to a local charity. So they found this. They opened it. And they said, oh, well, there's just a few like dollar coins, they thought, that were in there.
2: Yeah.
1: And that's what the one worker said. Like, at first I thought they were just like 1 euro coin.
2: Yeah.
1: But then they saw a gold nugget lying in there. And then they realized there was something even bigger. $10 million. $10.4 million, actually, of gold sealed into this chest. They found it. Just sealed. $10 million worth of gold. Could you imagine finding that?
2: Well, I mean, here's the thing. A lot of people just will have something like that, and then they'll die. And nobody will know that that was left behind, right? I'm guessing that's probably the case here.
1: Probably. I'm guessing. So with under Belgian law, the rightful owner now has 5 years to come forward and claim the treasure.
2: 5 years? That's way too long.
1: It is. I think it should be a year.
2: I think it should be a week.
1: If nobody does and the gold is found not to be linked to criminal activity, it will be split evenly between the construction workers and the charity that owns the property now.
2: Well, if the charity owns the property, it should be theirs.
1: But they didn't know it was there and the work was happening. I don't know.
2: But they owned it, right?
1: I guess they own part of the property. But they were... If they own the property, they
2: own everything in it.
1: Well, but this wasn't like in it. It was under it.
2: Oh, my goodness. Split hairs.
1: Well, that's the thing. But, I mean, I would fight for that. You know, it's like, yeah, the charity can have some. But I want some, too.
2: I'm just letting my family know that if I ever go, I've left my copy of Empire Records buried in the backyard.
1: Lucky.
2: Yeah, and it should only be retrieved.
1: Do you have a DVD player?
2: On Rex Manning Day.
1: Do you have a DVD player with it?
2: Oh, crap.
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1: Sometimes men are delusional about their athletic abilities.
2: And I think not all men are, you know, multi-sport athletes.
1: Like yourself,
2: that's
1: yeah.
2: That's right,
1: sure.
2: Yeah.
1: 2,000 men were surveyed and asked if they believe they could become Olympians by 2028 when the Olympics are in Los Angeles. 38% of men believe they could actually become Olympians by 2028 if they started training today.
2: How old were the guys they surveyed?
1: They must be younger than you and I.
2: Well, they would have to be, because at our age, no. The answer is no. Maybe if you're coaching, then you'd get to go to the Olympics at our age.
1: Yeah.
2: But
1: I don't know.
2: Well, what? What is pickleball there?
1: I don't think yet. Maybe it is.
2: Listen, flag football's going now. That's a young man's game and young woman's game.
1: Just a question. Who's the oldest Olympian in history?
2: You're going to Google that.
1: Yeah,
2: it doesn't matter how old they are. Those men are dumb. There's no way that if they started training now, they would get to the Olympics by 2028. These people train their entire lives for it.
1: Yeah. I mean, I guess Olympic shooting or like archery maybe.
2: Yeah, right.
1: Maybe you could be a little older for that.
2: Well, yeah, maybe that, because there was a guy that did that recently. He was a little bit older.
1: But I...
2: Do you have the oldest Olympian?
1: 72.
2: What?
1: And that was in shooting.
2: Okay, that makes sense.
1: That was in like the 1920s.
2: Right, but so, it still makes sense.
1: 72 in 1920? 72 years old? That's like 167 in today's years.
2: What?
1: I don't know. 11% said tennis would be their best chance to make the Olympics.
2: No way.
1: Not a chance.
2: Not even a chance.
1: Are on drugs.
2: Yeah.
1: Tennis players are the most physically fit athletes in the world.
2: Incredible.
1: 17% believed soccer would give them the best chance to become an Olympian. 6% believed they could qualify in cycling.
2: Cycling, it's still crazy, but cycling, maybe there'd be a slight chance.
1: No.
2: And I'm not saying that there is. I'm just saying, like, thinking out of the ones you've mentioned, cycling would be probably easier than tennis and soccer. I'm not saying it's easy. Do not.
1: Yeah.
2: I'm not saying that.
1: In the same poll, 49% of women think they are poorer than average in general sports ability. 38% of men think they are better than average.
2: Oh, my.
1: Nearly half of men, 49%, also believe they are better than average drivers. This is why your insurance is so much, guys. This is why you pay more.
2: Typically, we do.
1: Because you think you are better than, and you get cocky about it.
2: Mm-hmm. Mm-hmm. You're not that good.
1: 23% of men think they could beat a professional rally driver.
2: Oh, my God.
1: We really
2: this is ridiculous.
1: My goodness.
0: Crank it up, Regina. 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
1: A weapons call downtown that led to the lockdown of Cornwall Center Saturday afternoon ended up being started by cap guns. Regina police received a call of a possible firearms offense on the 2100 block of Saskatchewan Drive. Shortly after 5 p.m., individuals with cap guns were located and the firearms concerns were deemed unfounded. Federal Conservative leader Pierre Poilievre is calling for the government to extend the suspension of the federal fuel excise tax for at least another 10 months. Prime Minister Carney and the Liberals suspended the tax in April once prices spiked in the wake of the U.S. and Israel attacking Iran. And Hayden Panettiere has died at the age of 36. Panettiere's father announced the death of the Nashville and Heroes star in a statement yesterday. No cause of death has been announced, although TMZ footage audio has been released of a call of one of Panettiere's friends going to a home and finding her in cardiac arrest from an alleged overdose. Panettiere starred in I Love You, Beth Cooper, Remember the Titans, and more. She also has been very open about her struggles with depression and addiction in the past. That's Wolf News. You can find more local news at sasktoday.ca.
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2: Not the outcome the Riders were expecting on Saturday against Hamilton. Ticats beat the Riders 26-19. Riders are now in second place in the West, 2 points behind the Elks, who won on the weekend. The Blue Bombers did as well. Regina Thunder beat Calgary Colts 27-9 to improve to 2-0. Saskatoon Berries are WCBL champions. They won at home last night, their third season in the league. They beat the Sylvan Lake Gulls. Team Saskatchewan is heading home from Medicine Hat with plenty to celebrate. Saskatchewan finished fifth overall at the Special Olympics Canada Summer Games, collecting 57 medals, including 22 gold. Blue Jays went 2-1 over the weekend against the Yankees. They have the day off today. They now just sit one game back of a wild card position. And the Canadian women beat the U.S. to win the Flag Football World Championship. They captured a spot in the 2028 Olympics in L.A. Canada's men's team captured a berth into the Olympics as well. They beat Mexico to finish third. For more local sports, head to sportscage.com.
0: This is Wolf Weather.
1: Today, going for a high of 23 with a chance of showers. 7 with a few clouds tonight. 26 and sunny into tomorrow. 30 on Wednesday. Mostly cloudy right now and 13 at the Wolf.
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2: Someone text in here, Dean. Somebody hit a deer on Ring Road just before Arcola going north, so, you know, maybe watch out for that.
1: Welcome to Saskatchewan.
2: Yeah. Victoria Avenue is slow moving, it says, on... Well, kind of right by Tower Road, leaving the city. Also a little slow moving getting into downtown on the regular areas, Arcola and Albert Street. Anything you see, let us know. 306-936-9653.

0: Chad and Evan on The Wolf.
1: Over the weekend, the Corgi Race Vilnius happened in Lithuania. Vilnius, to be exact. That's right. 150 corgis.
2: How many?
1: 150 corgis.
2: Wow.
1: Gathered for an international race celebrating the little dogs. And I don't care what you say, and I don't care who you are. You have no soul if you don't laugh watching corgis run.
2: Corgis are funny.
1: They're hilarious. They were the queen's favorite dog.
2: Yeah.
1: Remember? She had corgis.
2: Sure.
1: They put them down when she died?
2: Probably.
1: I don't think so. No, they shouldn't have.
2: I'm kidding. I love dogs.
1: They also had the loudest bark competition.
2: Oh, yeah.
1: They had the smartest nose. I don't even know what that... Oh, they had to search for hidden treats. Evan won that one year.
2: Yeah, I can sniff out a hot dog anywhere.
1: They hit a Bohemian downtown and he sniffed it out.
2: That's right.
1: Real good. Real proud of you, buddy.
2: Yeah, you should be.
1: Gave you a treat afterwards.
2: Scratch my belly.
1: Gave you belly rubs. It was a little awkward to do that at the bus stop.
2: Whatever. Yeah. I mean, they didn't think you were rubbing my belly at first either.
1: 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It was fine.
2: 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Whatever.
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0: Wolf Mornings with Chad and Evan.
1: Well, we've got these four pack of tickets to give away here soon. Very soon. For the Wolf's 30th anniversary party.
2: That's right.
1: Thanks to Guardian Roofing and Exteriors.
2: Mm-hmm.
1: You know, we got a bunch of other sponsors on there.
2: Yep.
1: Regina Mazda, Capital mm-hmm. GMC, mm-hmm. Vintage Vinyl.
2: Oh.
1: We got bands playing. We've got Born to Resist.
2: Yeah.
1: Resist, pardon me.
2: Yeah.
1: Chris the Sky.
2: Yeah.
1: And lots of free stuff.
2: Sure.
1: The only way in is to win.
2: And we celebrate 30 years of the Wolf.
1: That's right. The 30th anniversary party happening at the Exchange next weekend. Not this weekend coming up.
2: Right.
1: Next weekend.
2: Yeah.
1: Because coming up is this weekend.
2: Yeah, but then it'll
1: but then the weekend after is next.
2: And this is a very exclusive party.
1: It is.
2: Okay.
1: You can only win your way in.
2: We wish we could invite everybody.
1: We do.
2: But we can't.
1: And we won't.
2: But we will ask you a trivia question shortly.
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1: A weapons call downtown that led to the lockdown of Cornwall Center Saturday afternoon ended up being started by cap guns. Regina police received a call of a possible firearms offense on the 2100 block of Saskatchewan Drive shortly after 5 p.m. Individuals with cap guns were located and the firearms concerns were deemed unfounded. Federal Conservative leader Pierre Poilievre is calling for the government to extend the suspension of the federal fuel excise tax for at least another 10 months. Prime Minister Carney and the Liberals suspended the tax in April 1. Prices spiked in the wake of the U.S. and Israel attacking Iran. It's been saving you about 10 cents a liter at the pump, so hopefully that continues. Hayden Panettiere has died at the age of 36. The actor's father announced the death of the Nashville and Hero star in a statement yesterday. No cause of death was announced, although we are seeing some stories come up about her being found in cardiac arrest by a friend and the suspected cause being an overdose, but no confirmation of that yet. Panettiere had been very open about her struggles with depression and addiction in the past. In other celebrity news, Bruce Willis made a rare public appearance this past weekend, appearing at his daughter's wedding.
2: Really?
1: Yeah, even a photo taken of him. Bruce looked good.
2: Good. That's good to hear.
1: Good. That's Wolf News. For more local news, head to sasktoday.ca.
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2: Well, the Riders, you know, I'm sure they thought, hey, it's going to be an easy win day, guarantee win day. But hey, you can't think like that.
1: Nope.
2: You know? Riders ended up losing to the Ticats 26-19. Second in the West now, 2 points behind the Elks, who won on the weekend. Blue Bombers won as well. Regina Thunder beat Calgary Colts 27-9. Saskatoon Berries are WCBL champions. They swept the Sylvan Lake Gulls. Team Saskatchewan heading home from Medicine Hat with plenty to celebrate. Saskatchewan finished fifth overall at the Special Olympics Canada Summer Games. They ended up with 57 medals. Hmm. Blue Jays went 2-1 over the weekend with the Yankees. They have the day off today. Jays now sit one game back of a wild card position. And the Canadian women beat the U.S. to win the Flag Football World Championship. Canadian men finished third. Both teams have qualified for the L.A. 2028 Olympics. For more local sports, head to sportscage.com.
0: This is Wolf Weather.
1: 23, the expected high today. We might see some showers, maybe a thunderstorm this afternoon. Yeah, we'll see. 7 with a few clouds overnight tonight, 26 and sunny tomorrow. It's mostly cloudy right now and 13 at the Wolf.
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1: For a four-pack of tickets to The Wolf's 30th anniversary party.
2: We're doing it now.
1: We're going to do it right now. A little trivia for you.
2: Sure.
1: This massive 90s toy was released in 1996.
2: I know this toy.
1: And it took over the world. Specifically, it took over people's pockets.
2: Mm-hmm.
1: Everybody's favorite pet at the time.
2: Mm-hmm.
1: I think that's a big hint.
2: It is.
1: Tell me, what am I talking about? I think you know.
2: Mm-hmm.
1: 306.
2: Did you have one?
1: I did. Of course I did.
2: I didn't.
1: I think I had a knockoff version of it, though, actually. 306-936-9653, your number to call. Tell me, what was the pet that was in everybody's pocket that took over the world? A massive toy released in 1996. You know it.
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1: Hey, The Wolf.
2: Hey, how's it going?
1: Pretty good.
3: Excellent.
1: How are you today?
2: I am hungover for 2 days in a row, so why don't we just go to a party next weekend and do it all? Not this weekend, next weekend, right?
1: That's right, Metcalf.
3: Metcalf?
1: Yeah, he's the first caller.
3: You just, what were you partying on a Sunday night for?
2: I was hungover.
1: You're too old for that.
2: And I just, sometimes hangovers take two times.
3: Were you, what, you got drunk Saturday night and you're just still hungover today?
2: Yeah, I think that's it. You know, if you don't eat, it's always going to get you, right? But when you drink, you don't feel like you're hungry, and then it's just a downward spiral.
3: When you drink, you don't feel like you're hungry. What world do you live in?
1: Yeah, no kidding.
3: I always just want to eat everything.
1: Surprised, was your buddy with you that fell over trying to tee up his ball?
2: No.
1: He would have so high, you know, he'd have a snack. He'd want some snacks.
2: That was one of the best whack-off days I've ever had in my life.
1: That was a lot of fun.
2: That's
1: the only one we'll talk about.
3: Yeah, for sure. Okay, Metcalf. So, in 1996, this digital pet took over everybody's pockets. What was the toy?
2: Do you want to know some more fun facts about the Tamagotchi or just the fact that it's a Tamagotchi?
3: It's a Tamagotchi, but okay, hit me.
2: I think in 1996, they were like $18. Isn't that pretty expensive back then?
3: I don't know.
2: Is that right?
3: I don't know. You're the one with the facts here, Metcalf.
2: That's my fact I got for you today. Also, you didn't have to just to keep it in your pocket. Keep it other places, too.
1: It was a keychain.
3: You know, I'm getting pretty tired here.
2: And
3: well, let's bore him even more. By the way, it was only released in Japan in 1996, globally in 1997.
2: Holy, and that would be in yen. So I wonder how much yen $17 is.
3: Evan has fallen asleep.
2: Okay, well, I'm excited to go. Can I come next weekend? Not this weekend, next weekend.
1: Just, we'd rather you just breathe heavy, but Metcalf, you can join us at the party next weekend.
2: That sounds good. Thanks, guys.
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4: 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The event marks 10 years since the band's historic final performance. This is not a ticketed event and space will fill up quickly.
0: More info.

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Water is calling. Maybe it's time you answered it.

0: Hey.
1: Wolf Mornings with Chad and Evan.
2: Yeah.
3: Hey, nice. Hey, what? Did you know it was 35 years ago yesterday that Scotty, the world's largest T-Rex, was discovered in Saskatchewan?
2: Oh, really? And
3: East End,
2: yeah.
3: That's right.
2: Wow.
3: Isn't that crazy?
2: Oh, man.
3: August 16th, 1991.
2: That is pretty crazy.
3: It was discovered in a prospecting expedition along the Frenchman River Valley. The group was exploring the exposed bedrock to learn how fossils are found.
2: And they found one.
3: That same day, Robert Gebhardt discovered the base of a tooth and a piece of vertebrae from the tail, which led to, of course, finding Scotty.
2: That'd be pretty cool.
3: Yeah.
2: I've found fossils, like, you know, in rocks and stuff.
3: And you'll often find arrowheads.
2: Yes, in fields and stuff,
3: yep.
2: You can find those. Medicine circles you can find as well.
3: Right.
2: Which are pretty cool. I mean, those are pretty cool artifacts when you find those.
3: Yeah,
2: I was actually walking in Pilot Butte around, the kids had flag football. This was years ago. And it was at the school, and so I went down and was just walking around the track with the dog. And I kicked a rock, and I was like, that's kind of a weird looking rock. And I picked it up, and it was like a sea creature,
3: yeah,
2: in the rock.
3: That one of those
2: goes,
3: like,
2: to show you that, like, a little circle one, like spirally looking thing.
3: Those crab type things.
2: Well, not that. No,
3: I've
2: not
3: seen
2: this
3: those.
2: One. I've seen those, but no, like a little, like they're like little circle things on the rock. And I know a couple other kids that found fossils in rocks as well. And then my buddy Wayne, who works at Heidelberg at the aggregate plant out by Pilot Butte,
3: okay,
2: has found mammoth tusks.
3: Whoa!
2: Yeah, which is pretty cool.
3: Huh.
2: So, you know, just all sorts of fossils around here.
3: I found an old OV can once.
2: What'd you do? Was it? Did you make it into a pipe?
3: Yeah.
2: You're desperate to smoke your weed?

0: I've been sneezing like crazy today.
1: Sure. Just going through a bunch of pictures for the Wolf's 30th.
2: Oh, yeah. What do you got?
1: I got some old Wolf Girl ones here that were sent to me.
0: Uh-huh.
1: I got a one here of, it looks like Jenny, Julie, Twyla, and Alex, the Wolf Girls.
0: Uh-huh.
1: They were in the hot tub at the Ryder game. Sure. Those were legendary parties. Anyone that experienced one of those knows how legendary those things got. They were something else. Yeah. Way back. I've way heard
0: stories.
1: Back.
0: I've heard stories.
1: Oh, yeah.
0: Also, the only Wolf vehicle that matters. I see you have a picture of your...
1: Yeah, I saved a picture of the Santa Fe.
0: Yeah, legendary
1: Santa Legendary Fe. Santa Fe.
0: Man, R.I.P., huh?
1: Oh, yeah.
0: You Although, know, is it still doing well?
1: Oh, no, it's parted out now.
0: No!
1: Oh, I don't know. Like, I didn't... What am I supposed to do? Like, track it or something?
0: I thought
1: then?
0: You sold it to somebody. Or you gave it to
1: no,
0: a dealership?
1: No, like, it got written off.
0: Ah,
1: they weren't
0: going to
1: write it off, but they wrote it off.
0: It deserved better than that.
1: Well?
0: Deserved a burial at sea.
1: That's
0: or a Viking
1: man.
0: Funeral.
1: That's
0: set
1: not,
0: it on fire and throw it out in the middle of Wascana. It's been done before.
1: Could you imagine doing that? You know,
0: yeah,
1: they used
0: do
1: to
0: that.
1: Have
0: don't
1: those. They used to have those contests where they, so, you know, like a sports team would park an old junker on some ice in a slough,
0: right?
1: And then
0: yeah.
1: You know, you'd pick the date that they would that it would break through the ice.
0: We should do that.
1: That would be awesome.
0: Is that legal?
1: Probably not. But
0: no.
1: If we made sure that there was no fuel in it or something, we could do it.
2: There's got to be a way.

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0: Chad and Evan on The Wolf.
1: What's up?
2: Nothing. What? What's up with you?
1: Nothing.
2: Does it feel weird that we don't have Whack Off Wednesday this week?
1: It does.
2: I know. Feels strange.
1: Feels real weird.
2: I don't like it.
1: Yeah.
2: I don't like it at all.
1: Didn't you say you're golfing today?
2: I am. Holy. Because that's how it goes. As a middle-aged man, kids are out of town for the week, so.
1: Oh, wow.
2: Yeah.
1: So you're going to go do some golfing.
2: So I'm going to do some golfing today.
1: Good for you.
2: Yeah. It's going to be...
1: like, good for you.
2: I mean, I'm just going to lose more golf balls.
1: Yeah, it's fine. Didn't you find some this weekend?
2: Yeah, because everybody kept hitting them into my yard, yeah.

0: Chad and Evan on The Wolf.
1: I'm not going to lie, kind of a crush on Hayley Williams.
2: Yeah, she's got a crush on you.
1: Paramore.
3: Does she?
2: That's what I heard.
3: Really?
2: That's the rumor.
3: Hmm. Give her a... Maybe she's sliding into my DMs or what?
2: Yeah, maybe.
1: I'm going to look.
2: Man, she...
1: Let me look. No, she's not messaged me.
2: Oh, no?
1: I think you're lying.
2: Are you?
3: I think you're lying.
2: Are you sure?
1: My wife might be listening right now.
2: She's listening.
1: She'd get it, though.

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1: That's it. All right. It's a good day.
2: Was it?
1: Quick day.
2: It did go fast today.
1: It looks like it's going to storm out there.
3: You shut your mouth.
1: Now you could use some more rain.
3: No, I'm going golfing.
1: I'm not.
3: Yeah, actually, that's probably the best answer you could give.
1: Yeah.
3: If you're not, I get it. You know, it doesn't
1: look... A little bit of rain, though. You don't mind golfing in the rain.
3: I'll golf in the rain.
1: Like, not a heavy rain. I don't want it to heavy rain on you while you're golfing. A little bit of spitting here and there.
2: As they say, Evan, I'm not made of sugar.
1: No?
2: I'm not going to melt in the rain.
1: You're salty, though.
3: Yeah.

0: 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The water is calling. Maybe it's time you answered.
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1: I finally went and saw The Odyssey this weekend. It was a good flick. Good movie. I mean, it's not as good as people are saying it is. Like, I would say, like, The Revenant is better than The Odyssey, right? For me, personally. But I'd give it, like, an 8.7 out of 10. It does fall into that category of movie, though, that was good. I did enjoy watching it. I will simply never watch it again. That's a one-and-done flick for me.

0: 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Hey guys, we like simple, basic, and straight to the point, don't we? Well, Gentle Procedures knows this too. That's why they have the no-needle, no-scalpel vasectomy. 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
13: Queens of the Stone Age have announced their next album. It's called Perfect, and a new trailer suggests that it might be out September 30th. A teaser clip from the band shows Josh and Dean playing five-finger fillet, stabbing a knife between their fingers. They announced that the album is called Perfect, and it will be out September 30th. 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
0: 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I'm going back to those beaches in Tennessee. 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

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The water is calling. Maybe it's time you answered it.

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7: Courtney Love checked in with a life update via Instagram video on Friday evening, revealing that her long-awaited new solo album is done and that she is now healthy after almost dying in 2020. The video update starts out with the whole front woman mentioning the album, saying, "A lot of you asking on where my record is at. It's done. It's kind of been done. It's a really good record. I put a lot into it." She also thanked Butch Walker, Will Sargent, Billy Joe Armstrong, Melissa Auf-Demar, and others for helping her with the album. 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
1: 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The event marks 10 years since the band's historic final performance. 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
7: Queens of the Stone Age have announced their next album. It's called Perfect, and a new trailer suggests that it might be out September 30th. A teaser clip from the band shows Josh and Dean playing five-finger fillet, stabbing a knife between their fingers. 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
11: Courtney Love checked in with a life update via Instagram video on Friday evening, revealing that her long-awaited new solo album is done and that she is now healthy after almost dying in 2020. The video update starts out with the whole front woman mentioning the album, saying, "A lot of you asking on where my record is at. It's done. It's kind of been done. It's a really good record. I put a lot into it." She also thanked Butch Walker, Will Sargent, Billy Joe Armstrong, Melissa Ofdemar, and others for helping her with the album. 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

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The water is calling. Maybe it's time you answered it.

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1: Is this thing on? If you can hear me, good. Then it means I didn't forget how to turn the microphone on. That was one of my biggest fears. Coming back from holidays, back on the grind, it was nice to get off the grid for last week. Got out to Echo Lake in Catepa for a good chunk of my time off. Did some fishing, some camping, got a little golf in there, and a little drinking here and there. But now back to the grind, and if there's anything I learned from the past week at the lake, it's that I really don't need much to be happy. Just no alarm clock and no emails.

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Aaron back with you. Really starting to notice the day is getting shorter now. Sunset at 8:15 tonight. And do you have that, you could call it summer guilt kicking in? That guilty feeling. Like you've wasted a good chunk of the summer days doing nothing. It's already back half of August, and it's time to, I say, lock it in and capitalize on these days while we still have them. Even if that means, you know, moving the TV onto the deck. At least you're doing something outdoors.

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0: 29 days and counting until Foo Fighters, along with Queens of Stone Age, rock Mosaic Stadium.
1: Afternoons with Attitude. Aaron on the Wolf.
0: Yeah, getting closer. Like, tomorrow will be 4 weeks till that show. Oh, can't wait. September 15th. Still a few tickets available. And I'm talking to a few people over the weekend. They made the decision to take the day after that concert off, which is smart. Because I have a feeling a few people will be struggling the day after that if they let loose at that show. If you haven't already booked it off, you might want to send that request into the boss. Say, look, I'm going to be in no shape or form to perform the next day at work. So might as well just lay in bed. And if you can't take that day off, well, that's why they invented Tylenol and Orange Gatorade.

The Who on Regina's Rock Station, 104.9 The Wolf. Yesterday marked 57 years since The Who performed at Woodstock, the original, 1969. I was getting a bunch of videos and all that on social media, seeing some of the performers there, Santana, Jimi Hendrix, of course, The Who, CCR. Man, just what a legendary festival. Right? Arguably one of the biggest and best and most legendary of all time, August 15th, 18th, 1969. And one of the clips I did see yesterday was that infamous Brown Acid announcement. Someone had to go on the mic and be like, hey, just a heads up, if you might want to avoid the Brown Acid. And then he follows up by, but it's your trip, you do as you do. 60s, man. 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
1: 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The event marks 10 years since the band's historic final performance. This is not a ticketed event, and space will fill up quickly.
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6: Slipknot Sid Wilson has offered his first public acknowledgement of his ousting from the band, using a rather quiet and simple usage of his social media to do so. The group finally announced this past Friday that they had parted ways with their longtime turntablist Sid Wilson nearly 2 weeks after word of a potential split initially broke. Not long after the announcement went public on Friday, Wilson's Instagram bio changed to reflect his new status. In the account profile, Sid changed his bio to reflect his now former status as a member of Slipknot, tagging the band's handle accompanied by the text that now reads 1997 to 2026. No need for the big box store. Freeze Tallman has everything you need to get that job done. Freeze Tallman will deliver right to your house or cottage.
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7: Over the weekend, the Corgi Race Vilnius happened in Lithuania, Vilnius to be exact. And I don't care what you say, and I don't care who you are. You have no soul if you don't laugh watching corgis run.
8: Corgis are funny.
7: They're hilarious. They were the Queen's favorite dog. They have the smartest nose. I don't even know what that... Oh, they had to search for hidden treats. Evan won that one year.
8: Yeah,
7: I can sniff out a hot dog anywhere. They hit a bohemian downtown and he sniffed it out.
8: That's right. That's right.
7: Real good. Real proud of you, buddy.
8: Yeah, you should be.
7: Gave you a treat afterwards.
8: Yeah. Scratched my belly.
7: He gave you belly rubs. It was a little awkward to do that at the bus stop.
8: Whatever. Yeah. I mean, they didn't think you were rubbing my belly at first either.
7: We explained it to the police. It was fine.
8: Sure.
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giving away four packs of tickets, and winning is the only way in. All right, you can't buy tickets. You have to listen. And coming up sometime before 6 o'clock, you'll get a shot at winning your way to the Wolf's 30th party. So keep us on the dial and listen for the cue to call.

the Wolf. 306-936-WOLF. 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The water is calling. Maybe it's time you answered it.

Metallica streaming on thewolfrocks.com. Sad but true. The Riders lost a football game. They lose Saturday night to Hamilton, 26-19. It's not the end of the world. All right, let's just put that game behind us and get ready for the next one. Riders are in BC this coming Saturday. One loss isn't, you know, it's not crucial. You're not going to win every single football game. Like I said, put it behind us. Riders are still 6-3. Good for second in the West. You know, there's a lot of the season left. Lots of season left. And it could always be worse. Hey, at least we're not the Ottawa Redblacks.

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1: Open those books and ears. 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
2: Let's start back in 1969 on this day. It was day three of the infamous Woodstock Music Festival in upstate New York. The day saw Janis Joplin, The Band, Johnny Winter, Joe Cocker, and Crosby, Stills, Nash & Young perform. And that was also the day that a thunderstorm ripped through and soaked the entire festival, making it just an absolute mud pit, but the nearly half a million people carried on. Peace and love, man. 1970 on this day, Christine McVie joined Fleetwood Mac. And on this day in 2021, Foo Fighters played in Alaska for the first time. Two shows in Anchorage and one in Fairbanks. Good on them. Not too many bands have Alaska included on their tours. It's a little bit out of the way. And that's this day in rock history on The Wolf.

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JJ Wild on the Wolf. Aaron with you. Other than today, the weather for the rest of the week looks great. 26 tomorrow, 30 on Wednesday, and around 26 for Thursday, Friday. Sort of wish I had taken this week off instead of last week for holidays. The weather, it wasn't terrible when I was away, but it certainly wasn't beachin' weather, which sucked considering I was at the beach. What can you do? Not beachin' weather right now. Regina at the moment, cloudy and 18.

Let's talk trading cards, because history was made last week. This took place in Golden Auctions, and they have some pretty high caliber items in there all the time. Anyways, this Macklin Celebrini rookie card, Macklin Celebrini, young stud for the San Jose Sharks in the NHL. Well, there was an Upper Deck Young Guns Outburst Gold rookie card. One of one. It's the only one to exist. Well, it sold in this auction for $1.2 million, making it the all-time highest public sale for any non-Wayne Gretzky hockey card. $1.2 million for a card. That's right. We live in a world where a piece of shiny paper is more expensive than most houses.

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5: Queens of the Stone Age have announced their next album. It's called Perfect, and a new trailer suggests that it might be out September 30th. A teaser clip from the band shows Josh and Dean playing five-finger fillet, stabbing a knife between their fingers. They announced that the album is called Perfect, and it will be out September 30th. 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

If you're ever away from the radio in your vehicle or at the shop or something, you know, you can always stream us on the go with the Wolf app. Don't be afraid to turn this one up. Alice in Chains.

0: script, no rules, just pure chaos. Sports, snacks, or something nobody saw coming. Grab a spoon. It's about to get messy on The Wolf.
1: Ooh, haven't done this in a hot minute, obviously, because I was away last week. But let's dive into the big old bowl or whatever. And my coworkers write these topics, put them in here, and then I draw one from it randomly. All right, and today's is today's excuse for being late to work. How did they know? I wasn't late for work. In fact, I was early. Always am. I guess there's a million excuses a person could use to say they're late for their shift, but I mean, it's always better to just be up front. Why lie? You know, tell the boss how it is. All right, here goes. I was late because I was on the toilet for 30 minutes. And what are they going to say?
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The water is calling. Maybe it's time you answered.

Shrews on the Wolf. It's Aaron. Now, this is a very American story. A guy in Oregon who broke into a business. He was originally looking for a place to stay, he says, but in that time, he tried to steal a bag of tools. Well, he filed a lawsuit for $10 million because the owner of that business shot this burglar three times. And he filed this lawsuit because the encounter left him with life-changing injuries and caused him emotional distress. I mean, good luck trying to win that case when you're stealing things. He should probably forget the lawsuit and just be thankful that he still has two feet and a heartbeat. Ooh.

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15: If you're on the road right now, just a heads up, you might come across some heavy traffic at the Sask Drive and Broad Street intersection, specifically if you're heading south on Broad Street and east on Sask Drive. And this morning coming to the work, I was passing the Goulet Golf Course, and they had a construction zone of some sort up there. Not sure what was going on, but speed was reduced on there, on Pinky. So not sure if that's up, but if it is, slow down. And of course, get at me if you do notice anything out there. Call or text 306-936-9653.
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Wolf turns 30 this year. It's going to be a grand old time, August 28th, at the Exchange. In roughly 10 minutes or so, you'll have the chance to win a four-pack of tickets to join us that night for the Wolf's 30th party. Of course, the only way to be there is to win. So, hang tight for that chance.

0: Afternoons with Attitude. 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
1: All right, let's give away a 4-pack of tickets to the exclusive Win Your Way In Only Wolf's 30th party coming up August 28th at the Exchange. Big shout out to our sponsors, Guardian Roofing, Capital GMC, Regina Mazda, Queen City Footlongs will be there that night in case you get hungry. Vintage Vinyl and the official after party spots if you don't want to go home after it. Birmingham's East. And, well, this 4-pack of tickets is up for grabs right now. And if you want to win, simply text I want to win to 306-936-9653. Again, I want to win. Text that 306-936-WOLF. And also keep your phone handy because I will call one lucky individual and you could be that individual. Again, I want to win. 306-936-9653 for the chance to win 4 tickets to the Wolf's 30th.

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8: Courtney Love checked in with a life update via Instagram video on Friday evening, revealing that her long-awaited new solo album is done and that she is now healthy after almost dying in 2020. The video update starts out with the whole front woman mentioning the album, saying, "A lot of you asking on where my record is at. It's done. It's kind of been done. It's a really good record. I put a lot into it." She also thanked Butch Walker, Will Sargent, Billy Joe Armstrong, Melissa Auf-Demar, and others for helping her with the album. 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
1: I found me a reason, so check me tomorrow. We'll see if I'm leaking.

0: 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The Wolf.
1: The Wolf's turning 30 this year. We're having a big party in under 2 weeks, August 28th at the Exchange. And you had the chance to win 4 tickets. Had you text in, I want to win. And, well, I've called Miles Corbo. And Miles, would you like to join us that night?
2: I sure do.
1: Of course you do, Miles. So you've got the, well, the easy part done. You got randomly selected to join us, but there is a little bit of a challenge for you if you want to be there that night.
2: Okay.
1: All right, Miles. So back in 1996, there were a lot of songs released that year, but none bigger than this one that I'm about to play you. And if you can tell me what that song is, you will win a 4-pack of tickets to join us at the Wolf's 30th.
2: All right.
1: All right, Miles. Here is the song.
2: Macarena.
1: Miles, what's that song?
2: Macarena.
1: Yes. Yeah. 1996, man. A lot of tunes came out, but that one had the people dancing in all sort of awkward ways on the dance floor. A lot of bum grabbing on that one, eh?
2: Yeah.
1: I don't know if we'll do the Macarena that night, but
2: I hope not.
1: Yeah, for everyone's sake. Miles, congratulations, man. You just scored 4 tickets to join us at the Wolf's 30th party, August 28th at the Exchange.
2: Thank you very much.
1: You're very
2: welcome.
1: I
2: can't wait.
1: Do you like to party?
2: I do.
1: Excellent. Well, it's going to be a massive party that night. Lots up for grabs that night. Cash prizes. Vintage Vinyl's got a prize pack. Foo Fighters tickets are going to be up for grabs. Of course, Born to Resist and Chris the Sky will perform there, and we're just going to have a grand old time celebrating the Wolf turning 30.
2: Excellent. Woo!

0: the end of the workday. So get the hell out of there and turn this one up. It's the 5 o'clock banger on 104.9 The Wolf.
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0: And if you were dreading today, Monday, because it's not your cup of tea, well, it's over. You're done. Workday and Monday in the books. You're free to go until tomorrow. And if you're heading from work, yes, here we go. A couple of texts coming in here about an accident on Ross Avenue, Ring Road. Hold on, let me get my thoughts here. See, I got that vacation brain still going. All right, accident under Ross Avenue on the Ring Road, southbound. So that's backing things up. If you're on Ross, merge in the right lane. I don't know. There's an accident on Ross Avenue at the Ring Road. So if you got place to be and people to see, avoid that.

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Water is calling. Maybe it's time you answered.

It's time for today's daily shout out on the Wolf. All right, and this is going to one of the more odd world records being set. There's a new blob world record. Highest blob launch ever recorded. 92.5 feet. Now, this was in Switzerland, and the person who got launched spent over 5 seconds in the air, went as high as a 9-story building. So, yeah, 92 and a half feet. If you're wondering what the hell's a blob, well, the blob is that big airbag on the water that two people jump and then they launch someone at the other end. And I'm glad this world record was set, because now I personally know what the hell this thing is called, the blob, because as I was calling it before, big airbag on the water.

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4: This is Wolf Weather.
5: You know, it's going to be a pretty solid week for weather here in Regina. Tonight, we're looking at a low of 7, so a little chilly. Maybe risk of a thunderstorm. Warming up tomorrow to 24 and mainly sunny. 24 and sunny for Wednesday and 27 on Thursday. And it looks like the sun did pop out a bit right now, but only sitting at 16 degrees.
4: This is Wolf Traffic.
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5: All right, there's a lot of texts coming in. People asking, what the hell's going on the ring road? Well, there is an accident on the ring road at Ross Avenue, and that is affecting eastbound traffic on the ring road. Yeah, it's really backed up, people are saying. So if you don't like to sit in traffic, you might want to avoid taking the ring road if you're heading east until that gets cleaned up. Other than that, that's all that I'm aware of right now. So appreciate those texts coming in about that. And if you do see anything out there, call or text 306-936-9653.
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0: with Aaron on The Wolf.
1: August. The month of August means flies. Flies everywhere. They were pretty crazy at the lake. If they weren't landing on me or the plate of food at supper time, they were making baby flies. Like, if I had a dollar for every pair of flies that I saw doing it, I'd have like $250.

drive home with Deep Purple and the remaining members of Deep Purple. Still going strong. Actually doing a little Canadian stint on their current tour. Stops in Winnipeg and Calgary. Those would be the closest. At the end of the month, unfortunately, skipping over Saskatchewan. A band not skipping over us, though, and we thank them for it. Default. They'll be at the Casino Regina Show Lounge Tuesday, September 29th, and they're on the Wolf.

0: is hitting 30, and we're going full throttle. To celebrate three decades of rocking your radio, The Wolf is rolling out 30 Deeds Done Dirt Cheap with Lawnmower Yard Logger. We're showing up, pitching in, and making some noise for all the right reasons. Whether it's helping out a neighbor, backing local causes, or just bringing a little high-voltage good into the community, it's a little grit, a little heart, and a whole lot of rock and roll. When something needs doing, we don't sit on the sidelines. 30 Deeds Done Dirt Cheap. 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
7: Slipknot Sid Wilson has offered his first public acknowledgement of his ousting from the band, using a rather quiet and simple usage of his social media to do so. The group finally announced this past Friday that they had parted ways with their longtime turntablist Sid Wilson nearly 2 weeks after word of a potential split initially broke. Not long after the announcement went public on Friday, Wilson's Instagram bio changed to reflect his new status. In the account profile, Sid changed his bio to reflect his now former status as a member of Slipknot, tagging the band's handle accompanied by the text that now reads 1997 to 2026. No need for the big box store. Friis-Tolman has everything you need to get that job done. 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
1: And that's all for me today. Thanks for checking the show out. We'll do it again tomorrow. 2 to 6. Was nice to be back from holidays. I know that's crazy to say, but I enjoyed it. Surprisingly, I remembered how to form sentences and what all the proper buttons did. So with that, I'm out of here. Enjoy your Monday night, whatever that is you're doing. Just keep it legal and take good care.